three little ways. 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And they start shooting at one another right down the middle of the street. The guys with the football sort of docilely skipped to the side. The old men kept on playing dominoes. The girls stopped.

for the prestige, not for me, but to uplift my little brothers who are sleeping in concrete floors today in America. Black people who are living on welfare. Black people who can't eat. Black people who don't know no knowledge of themselves. Black people who don't have no future. I want to win my title and walk down the alleys, settle in the garbage can with the

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regulators. We regulate any stealing of his property. We're damn good, too. But you can't be any geek off the street. Gotta be handy with the steel if you know what I mean. Earn your keep.

trial talents of judgment. 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Found enchantment in you, mesmerized by your perception. And all I assume, perfection presumed to a vision of bliss.

0: Before I Lay, přestože tým kolem CC tlačil cover hitu Jocelyn Brown Somebody Else's Guy. Ten si cestu najde oklikou přes výběrovku a zhruba za rok vystřelí v Británii na 13. příčku. 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Jak by řekli Angličané, finally.
1: When finally hit the first time around. So I didn't understand how hard it was to really be on the chart. When they told me, I was like, I made number one. They were like, oh, you just don't understand. So now I understand

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1: No.
0: Let's say it for me. I'm an adult. I say, wait, you too young to be in love. This is silly. You infatuated with him. He got nice jeans. He wear fancy Adidas. I mean, it might be something. I don't know. Go ahead.
1: It's a difference from loving somebody and being in love with somebody.
0: Well, you tell me. What's the difference?
2: Okay.
0: What's the difference?
2: Okay, Shan.
1: You can love anybody, but when you in love with somebody, you looking at it like this. You taking that person for what he or she is, no matter what he or she look like, but no matter what he or she do.
2: You
1: like this. If you fall in love, you can fall out of love.
2: I just want to
1: love somebody. You might stop being in love with them, but you is not gonna stop loving that person.
3: Maybe sometimes they've never been loved before.
2: Yeah, true.
3: Or they've never been in love before. Or they don't know what the feeling is to be loved.
2: Yeah, she poetic.
0: She killed it. We can end that conversation with that, right?
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Reggae music is the root of all music. 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
1: Party jam. Hey, dance floor. You think about New York. Mojo Club. You think about Hamburg. Mojo Club. You think about France, Paris. Mojo Club. Oh, I can imagine in Australia. Mojo Club.

If you check it out, you can see, move with the rhythm of life, and everything is gonna be good, I believe.